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0: 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Even virtually, you're in WHHT country. So, now that we've paid the bills, let's play more country. Woo! We're kicking off another 8 in a row of country's hottest hits.
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Brian, 103.7 WHHT. I'm Shannon McCombs. You ever have one of those songs that's stuck in your head and you know it just will not leave until you hear it? I've got one of those. It's a Willie Nelson song. It's a duet with a female artist. I'll let you guess who it is. See if you can guess who it is. I'm going to play it. I've got to play it. I've got to. It's coming up. Here's Trisha. You may

I'm watching Netflix and I come across this great spy flick. I love a good spy movie. Well, anyway, someone said they were going to Mendocino and I went, oh, Mendocino County line. When was the last time I heard that? And then I thought, I know when the next time I'm going to hear it is. Oh, I love this song. Hope you do too. Willie Nelson, Leanne Womack, 103.7.

Keith Whitley, 103.7 WHHT. I'm Shannon McCombs. Well, over the weekend, some new music came out that I want to play. And if you'll give me just a minute, I'm downloading it right now. Literally have not heard it yet, but it's a brand new song from Eric Church. That's coming up in just a few minutes. Here's Ronnie Millsap.

Carl and Ray, 103.7 WHHT. So I had this new song by Eric Church, have not heard it. I downloaded it, and as we DJs do, we need to know the front of the song and the end of the song because, you know, you might want to talk over it, or you might want to know how it ends so you won't have dead air, that sort of thing. But that's all I've heard, the first few seconds and the last few seconds. And what I came up with is that it reminds me of Bruce Springsteen, just from the few seconds I heard. See what you think. Eric Church, brand new music, 103.7 WHHT. I hit it. Yeah, I hit it.

Randy Travis. Hey, later this morning around 6:45, be listening. 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

0: 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I'm Shannon McCombs, just after 1 a.m. With a tip of the hat to Ernest Tubb, here's Vern Gosden.
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0: 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Okay, I was looking over today in history and country music and came across a song that was number one on this date over 20 years ago. Huge, huge duet with Alan Jackson. Do you know what it was? Think about it. I'm going to play it in a few minutes.
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Mark Chestnut, 103.7 WHHT. You know, Alan Jackson has done several duets throughout the years. And I was thinking, I'm constantly looking for a duet that he did with Loretta Lynn called Sweet Thing. You know, she had a hit with it with Ernest Tubb. But there is a version with her and Alan Jackson, and I swear I cannot find it anywhere. I used to have it when I was at XM Radio. I actually brought it into the studio, and I fear that I left it there. But it's in their system somewhere. It could be in my collection. I have a few things that aren't so organized that I could go through. But anyway, that is not the song I was talking about earlier. Alan Jackson in 2003 had a hit with Jimmy Buffett. And it was such a huge hit. It ended up being CMA Vocal Event of the Year. Remember that? And still love hearing it today. Number one song on the charts 23 years ago today, Alan Jackson

Willie Nelson, 103.7 WHHT. I'm Shannon McCombs. Okay, we're going to get that horse back for Cody Johnson here in just a few minutes. But before we do, we've got some Earl Thomas Conley to play. And I am going to admit something. As an Earl Thomas Conley fan, I admit that when I go looking for an Earl Thomas Conley song to play or listen to at home, I go for the slow, mellow, sweet, romantic love songs. But I know there are a lot of you who also like his more upbeat kind of music. So I've decided we're going to play both. All right. We'll do two Earl Thomas Conley songs. But, you know, since I'm the DJ and all, I'm starting with a slow melody.

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1: Cody Johnson. You know, he's up for 4 CMA awards, including Entertainer of the Year. And speaking of which, this guy won Entertainer of the Year in 1985. Ricky Skaggs.

That's John Morgan. Hey, later today, be sure to join Jay Turner for the Midday. His show is sponsored by Colton Steakhouse and Grill. And he also gives away lunch from Colton Steakhouse and Grill here on Water 3.7 WHHT.

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1: Okay, what if I told you I had new music featuring Alabama that you've never heard before? New Alabama with the late Dan Seals. 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

That's Luke Combs, 103.7 WHHT. Okay, I have this Dan Seals song that I want to play. There's an album that came out this year called Dan Seals and Friends, The Last Duet. And it is full of other artists going in and singing alongside his vocals. And just beautiful songs. Marie Osmond is on this album. Vince Gill is on this record. Alabama is the one I want to play. Luke Bryan is on it too. There's just several different artists, and not all country artists either. Of course, he had his pop career too. But this one features Alabama. Now, the song itself came out originally in 1994 on an album called Fired Up. To my knowledge, it was never a single, but it was also a song that he did the year he passed away. There was an album that came out. It was an acoustic album. The Quiet Room, I believe, was the name of it, because there were two albums, great albums. Just, if you can imagine, just his vocal and a guitar, just simply beautifully done. But that's the last I recall of this song being recorded. So here you go. It's a new release from the late Dan Seals in Alabama.

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I have a Lainey Wilson song coming up in just a minute, but before I do, a song that was released 11 years before she was even born. Here's Charlie Pride.

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We have figured out a way to make news simple for you to get, and it's free. 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

Alan Jackson, 103.7 WHHT. Lauren Elena has a new album out. It came out just a couple of weeks ago. It's called Stages. And this song, even though it was released a while back, it's from that album. Here she is with Chase Matthew.

0: you when you found out who shot JR?
1: Honey, turn off the TV.
0: Or better yet, where were you when you found out that it was only a dream? Remember, you had to be home that night. You had to because you wanted to see Dallas. I would imagine, like, if you're listening, if you're, say, 25 years old, do you know what that song is about? Just wondering. I mean, it was timely and a huge show. 35 years ago, it's been off the air for 35 years, and we're still talking about it.

Kane Brown, 103.7 WHHT. I'm Shannon. I have something here. Today, on this date, it's not what happened that date. It just kind of prompted some memories. But the property of Johnny and June had sold on this date in 2005. Now, not the home, but things inside the home sold for $1.24 million. And it sold through Sotheby's in New York City. Now, they both passed away in 2003. And you may recall, Johnny is the one who had been really ill. And June, as the caregiver, passed away first. And so many times that happens. But she passed away in May, and then he died in September of 2003, so 23 years ago. But I found it interesting, some of the items I thought I'd pass along that sold at Sotheby's. And let me list those off. Like, they had, for instance, a striped prisoner's jacket from Folsom Prison, and it sold for $6,000. A jacket, $6,000. They also had a custom-made acoustic guitar. It's not listed here as to whether it was Johnny's or June's, but it sold for $131,000. $131,000 the guitar sold for. Amazing. And this I really found interesting. Both of them had a friendship with Elvis. And June, I think the Carters, I know they did. The Carters actually did shows with Elvis, on the road with Elvis. And when Johnny and June met backstage at the Grand Ole Opry, it was because of Elvis. And let me get this straight. June was singing backup for Elvis at the time. And, you know, of course, all of them were great friends. Of course, there's great history between Johnny and Elvis, their friendship. But all that to say, there was an autographed photo of Elvis that was made out to June, and it sold for $18,000. Isn't that amazing? Wow, $18,000 autograph. Just thinking of Johnny and June tonight.

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This next song is kind of, it's one of those songs where before it came out, we had no idea who Clint Black was. And now look, all these years later, his first single and his first number one hit, 1989, here's Clint Black.

looked at the clock. I can't believe it's almost 4 a.m. What a night. 103.7 WHHT. I'm Shannon McCombs. A little later on this morning, not so far away now that I know it's nearly 4, but at 8 o'clock, Kelly McKay will be in for Shop Local. And every weekday morning, she talks to some of the people who run the local businesses about their products and services. 8 o'clock this morning. If I-

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0: this prize even better because your prize package includes a meet and greet with Mitchell Tenpenny. 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

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Wish the weekend could last longer. Not really much I can do about that, but I'll keep working on it. Todd Melcher in the morning on a Monday playing

0: 103.7 WHHT. Not only do I like that song, I like the, what do you young people say, the vibe of that song. I just like the feel of it. Well-produced song. Co Wetzel and Ella Langley with Jaded. It's 542. Todd Belcher in the morning. Got a couple of questions that have to do with American history right up, right smack dab in the middle of Todd Steenbergen's wheelhouse. So he should do well with the Hottest History Challenge. It'll be a little over half an hour from now, about 6:15 or so. I've got Morgan Wallen coming up next on your Monday WHHT.
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0: making this prize even better because your prize package includes a meet and greet with Mitchell Tenpenny. 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

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Todd Belcher with you. Going to be a nice sunny day today. Not terribly hot, high 86, but a different story for tomorrow and Wednesday. Heat advisory both tomorrow and Wednesday, with a high each day around 95.

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We'll have a look back at some inspiring events for very special people that happened over the weekend. That and other news from Classical News 1. Todd Steinberg, and I'm with Top of the Hour. How about Darius?

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2: 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We've got news from Todd Steinberger and Glasgow News 1, a service of Glasgow Building Supply, 31E Bypass. 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
3: Good morning. Here's the latest from Glasgow News 1. Relay for Life returned to Barron County on Saturday, bringing cancer survivors, caregivers, and supporters together at Beaver Creek Park in Glasgow. Survivors shared emotional testimonies, including Dee Smith and Joyce Allen, who each said they believe God has a plan for their cancer journeys. The celebration also featured a special walk led by survivors, musical performances, and a luminary ceremony with glowing paper lanterns honoring those affected by cancer. First responders from across Barron County were honored on the Glasgow Public Square Saturday evening during the 4th annual First Responders Ball. Awards went to volunteers from East Barron, Haywood, Hicesville, Park City, South Barron, and Temple Hill.

0: Cave City Council is set to convene this evening at City Hall. The agenda includes a second reading of the upcoming year's real property and vehicle tax ordinances. Also on the docket is a generator project discussion. Financial reports show the city collected over $81,000 from restaurant taxes and $37,000 from room taxes in August, all directed to the Tourism Commission. The council will also go into closed session to discuss litigation against the city regarding the proposed data center there. For full details on these stories and more local coverage throughout the day, visit GlasgowNews1.com. I'm Todd Steenbergen.
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4: 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Nice and sunny for today, not terribly hot, high 86. A clear night tonight, low 65. But a different story for tomorrow and Wednesday. Heat advisory both days, as it'll be sunny and hot, but the high both days around 95. High top Commerce Plaza.

0: country song. 103.7 WHHT. That's Hardy at 617. I'm Todd Belcher. Got the other Todd, Todd Steenbergen, rolling in here, eventually coming up. I'm looking through the window. He's not really talking with his hands that much. He's just running slow this morning. So we'll get him on the other side of the break, and he ought to be chomping at the bit because I've got U.S. history questions, a couple of them for him on the Hottest History Challenge on the way. Hey, you want to win a pair of tickets to see Mitchell Tenpenny in concert at Sky Pack? Well, it's easy to win. And we've got more details on that, how exactly to qualify to win those concert tickets. That's on the way on WHHT. Good Monday morning.
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6: To go along with that delicious cheeseburger, add a four-piece chicken strip basket for just $6.99. 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

0: making this prize even better because your prize package includes a meet and greet with Mitchell Tenpenny. 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
1: That reminds me, you're a big Abraham Lincoln dude, of course, aren't you? Todd Steinbergen.
2: What's that?
3: 4 score and 7 years ago, our forefathers.
1: Well, I just need simple yes or no.
3: Yes.
1: And but we don't have anything to do with Abe Lincoln on the Hottest History Challenge, but two questions that do have to do with U.S. history.
3: Okay.
1: The first has to do with our national anthem.
3: Oh, can you see?
1: That's it. That's pretty good. Pretty good performance there.
3: Thank you.
1: The writing of the Star-Spangled Banner was inspired on this day in 1814 by Francis Scott Key, after Fort McHenry successfully withstood a British attack during the War of 1812.
3: Right.
1: The poem was designated the U.S. National Anthem later in 1931. But to your question, Francis Scott Key, what was his profession?
3: He was an attorney.
1: Oh, gosh, yes, you knew that and right off the bat.
3: He was trying to work out a defense of a guy who was held hostage, basically a prisoner of war, you might say, and trying to get him out when he went to Fort McHenry to try to arrange that.
1: Okay.
3: So.
1: All right, yeah. So good job there. And
3: The dawn's early light.
1: Moving right along there, even though you got a nice voice.
3: Okay, thank you.
1: Have you ever sung the national anthem at an event?
3: I have.
1: Yeah,
3: I have.
1: Kind of events.
3: Once upon a time. It was a school-related thing somewhere. I don't really remember.
1: Did you do okay? Did you start off at the wrong key or anything?
3: No, I didn't.
1: Because you sing the national anthem, man, you're in trouble if you start off
3: If you start off on a higher key, you're in trouble.
1: I did that with,
3: you know?
1: And even worse is God Bless America.
3: Right.
1: I had to lead that out at church for some reason at church. Tammy Woodall said, Todd Belcher, why don't you lead us in God Bless America? And then I started off way too high. God bless them. By the time it was over, I was sweating bullets.
3: I understand. I was a Y Club advisor.
1: All the dogs were barking and everything.
3: I was a Y Club advisor back in my teaching days, and we had a conference in Louisville at Crown Plaza. And, I sung the national anthem for all those kiddos there once upon a time. They needed someone. Someone didn't make it in. I said, well, I'll do my best. Sure.
1: That's mighty... Mighty nice of you to do that. We've got one now with the U.S. president in 1901, died 8 days after a shot in Buffalo, New York. On this day in 1901, I believe is the day that he died. Who was that U.S.
3: That was
1: president?
3: President William McKinley.
1: That's right. You got that right. Died 8 days after being shot in Buffalo.
3: Yeah.
1: I've been to Buffalo.
3: Yeah. Did you see the spot?
1: I didn't see that, but I realized how somebody, you know, if you're going to get shot somewhere, I guess it'd be Buffalo. It wasn't a great city. I hope no Buffalo. Hope no Bills fans are listening.
3: Yeah, were you there for a Bills game?
1: No, I don't remember. I think we were going to Niagara Falls or something a long time ago. But
3: Sounds good.
1: You did well as expected.
3: Starting the week off well.
1: You started well on the Hottest History Challenge. Don't get used to it.
3: Okay. All right. Yeah, I know. You'll come up with some tougher ones tomorrow.
1: It is 6:25 on a Monday morning, WHHT.

0: That song is help me out.
1: Carry On.
0: Oh yes, Carry On. That is Kenny Chesney. 6:31 on a Monday last night, Sunday night with football. Kelly, I did not fall asleep on the couch watching it because I just got up and went to bed last night. I had no big interest, especially in the Dallas Cowboys.
1: I was going to say, you must have not been interested in the game if you just got up and
0: Cowboys
1: went to bed.
0: Don't really care about the Cowboys. I was kind of glad to see them get beat, though, or hear that I saw them getting beat before I got up and went to bed.
1: Who did they play?
0: New York Giants. The G-Men won 28-20. Dallas Cowboy fans are kind of like Duke basketball fans. They're just a little bit, get on your nerves a little bit. I've got several Cowboys fan friends, and so they're not good for anything much, but aggravating.
1: Aggravating them
0: is all that they're good for. So it was good that the Cowboys got beat last night. I know the Cowboys fans have been, this is the year, but this is going to be the year. Kelly, they say that every year, at the beginning of every year.
1: Mm-hmm.
0: This is the year for, quote-unquote, America's team. All right, so that final 28-0 Giants, and tonight's going to be a really big game, too. Great teams, Denver at Kansas City for Monday night football.
1: Football started last Wednesday. Has it been football every single night
0: since then? We had a break on Saturday so we could all watch college football.
1: That's college football day.
0: Yeah.
1: Okay. I'm going to learn so much about football from you,
0: lot of football. Let's get to the news. Todd Steinberg and GN1.
2: Good morning. Here's the latest from Glasgow News 1. Relay for Life returned to Barron County on Saturday, bringing cancer survivors, caregivers, and supporters together at Beaver Creek Park in Glasgow. Survivors shared emotional testimonies, including Dee Smith and Joyce Allen, who each said they believe God has a plan for their cancer journeys. The celebration also featured a special walk led by survivors, musical performances, and a luminary ceremony with glowing paper lanterns honoring those affected by cancer. First responders from across Barron County were honored on the Glasgow Public Square Saturday evening during the 4th annual First Responders Ball. Awards went to volunteers from East Barron, Haywood, Hicesville, Park City, South Barron, and Temple Hill Fire Departments, along with Emergency Management and the Rescue Squad. Law Enforcement, EMS, the Barron County Detention Center, and 911 dispatchers were also recognized just one day after the 25th anniversary of the September 11th attacks. The Barron County Sheriff's Office says a 42-year-old Ohio man has been brought back to Barron County to face charges in a case involving alleged illegal sexual activity with a juvenile. Investigators say the case began in early August when a concerned mother reported that an adult male had allegedly traveled to Barron County and engaged in illegal sexual activity involving her child. The Kentucky Public Service Commission is shining a light on digital access for low-income residents. During Digital Connectivity and Lifeline Awareness Week, the Commission promotes the Lifeline program, offering discounts on voice and broadband services. 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I'm Todd Steinbergen.
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5: I was coming home, the car topped a hill and hit me head on. I had a broken neck, was really bruised and sore all over for a long time. I was so pleased with the staff at Flora Templeton. They were great. They always returned my calls. They were very kind and would talk to me when I would get upset. I never had to worry. It seemed like they would always ease my tension. I would recommend Flora to anybody. She is great.
0: Good morning from 103.7 WHHT. It's 6:36, waking up with Todd and Kelly. Let's go ahead and give a clue for Secret Celebrity. That's a few minutes away. We'll play the audio. Give you a chance to win Holiday World tickets. And the clue is the Top Gun. All right?
1: Top Gun.
0: The Top Gun. All right? Okay. So that should be an easy one. But don't call yet. We'll play the audio. Give you a chance to win with Secret Celebrity in a few minutes. 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
1: Looks like it's going to be a pretty nice day today, doesn't it?
0: Yes, it does. High 86 with sunshine, clear tonight, low 65. Different story for tomorrow, though. Heating up, heat advisory tomorrow and Wednesday with a high both days around 95.
1: Currently, the sun is coming up from behind those clouds in the eastern sky, and it's 68 degrees in downtown Glasgow.
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0: 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All right, 103.7 WHHT. It is time for Secret Celebrity. Got a pair of tickets to Holiday World. There is no Splash and Safari now. It's closed, not for the year. The water park closed for the year, but the amusement park still full of fun for you on the weekend. So you can win a pair of tickets to Holiday World for the season. If you're the first caller after we play the audio, give me the correct answer. 270-651-3000. Kelly, the clue is Top Gun, but this is from another movie.
1: I love you. You complete me.
2: I know.
0: You know what that is, right?
2: I do.
0: Did that scene make you cry when you saw that?
2: Yes.
0: It's from a different movie. We won't say which movie. Let's play one more time. You got to kind of turn your radio up a little bit to hear this.
1: I love you. You complete me.
0: Okay. Kelly, you complete me.
2: Aw, you're so sweet, Todd.
0: Now go fix me a cup of coffee, please.
2: Got it.
0: All right, 270-651-3000. Who's our Glass Thompson Insurance Secret Celebrity?

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1: We still need a winner for Secret Celebrity on WHHT. Played for a pair of Holiday World tickets. Let's see, what was the clue we gave Kelly?
2: Top Gun.
1: We got to give another one here. Let's play the audio again.
3: I love you. You complete me.
1: I'm just going to cry if I keep hearing that. That's from Jerry Maguire.
2: Yes.
1: All right, another clue. Mission Impossible. It seems like Mission Impossible to give away these tickets. I thought we'd get a winner by now.
2: Katie Holmes is another. I'm just going to try that. Katie Holmes is another.
1: It's not Katie Holmes.
2: That's another clue.
1: Oh, okay. All right. So we got Top Gun, we got Mission Impossible, Jerry Maguire, and Katie Holmes. All right. 270-651-3000 playing for our Holiday World tickets from the Glass Thompson Insurance Secret Celebrity 103.7 WH.

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1: 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And who do we have on the phone? Where are you calling from?
2: Jeanette England, Cape City.
1: Jeanette England. Okay, we gave a lot of clues. It must be Monday. People must be waking up. Is that your case? Just sleep?
2: No, I've been up since about 4.
1: Oh, you have? All right.
3: She sounds like me.
1: Still took you a while to call.
4: And, I love you.
1: And I love you.
4: You complete me.
1: Jeanette, you complete me if you tell me who that secret celebrity is.
2: Jerry Maguire.
1: Well, that's the movie. We already said that. Who's the actor that does that line?
2: Tom Cruise.
3: Yes.
1: Yes, there you go. Worried me there for a second.
2: I forgot his name.
3: I kind of went in panic mode there for a second.
1: Yeah, I am
2: bad about that.
1: People are slow getting their caffeine in them today.
2: I don't do coffee.
3: Girl, I'm right there with you. I forget everything.
1: It's one of those Mondays. Gosh, people are just slow. That's okay, by the way. We got her done there, as Larry the Cable Guy would say. All right, maybe he'll be the secret celebrity tomorrow. Just an idea.
3: Dropping that hint big time.
1: Light bulb there. All right, so you've won a pair of Holiday World tickets. Splash and Safari closed for the season, but the amusement park's still open. How about that there, Jeanette?
2: Oh, that's awesome.
1: Congratulations. 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
1: We nailed it, 7 o'clock. Keep listening for the Mitchell Tenpenny Ticket Toss Sounder. When you hear that, be the first caller, 270-651-3000. And we are going to play it sometime in this 7 o'clock hour. When you hear that, call up and get ready to qualify for a pair of tickets to catch Mitchell Tenpenny in concert at SkyPack. 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
2: Good morning. Here's the latest from Glasgow News 1. Relay for Life returned to Barron County on Saturday, bringing cancer survivors, caregivers, and supporters together at Beaver Creek Park in Glasgow. Survivors shared emotional testimonies, including Dee Smith and Joyce Allen, who each said they believe God has a plan for their cancer journeys. The celebration also featured a special walk led by survivors, musical performances, and a luminary ceremony with glowing paper lanterns honoring those affected by cancer. First responders from across Barron County were honored on the Glasgow Public Square Saturday evening during the 4th annual First Responders Ball. Awards went to volunteers from East Barron, Haywood, Hicesville, Park City, South Barron,

0: Cave City Council is set to convene this evening at City Hall. The agenda includes a second reading of the upcoming year's real property and vehicle tax ordinances. Also on the docket is a generator project discussion. Financial reports show the city collected over $81,000 from restaurant taxes and $37,000 from room taxes in August, all directed to the Tourism Commission. The council will also go into closed session to discuss litigation against the city regarding the proposed data center there. For full details on these stories and more local coverage throughout the day, visit GlasgowNews1.com. I'm Todd Steenbergen.
1: 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Lunch is on us from 11:30 to 1. 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
4: Good Monday morning, 7:04 at WHHT. Kelly, a pretty sunrise this morning. This sunrise makes me want to say,
5: 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You complete
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4: What, how's the forecast today?
6: Looks pretty nice before it warms up again. It's not going to feel like the first few days before fall arrives. It's going to be really hot the next couple of days.
4: All right. So we've got nice day today, high 86, heat advisory tomorrow and Wednesday. So getting up to about 95 for tomorrow and Wednesday with that heat advisory.
6: Currently it's 68 in downtown Glasgow.
4: At the new Farmers Market building down the street, 68.

0: 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It's Monday, but it'll be all right.
1: Yes, we are going to get someone qualified for Mitchell Tenpenny tickets and a meet and

0: 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It's 7:18. Waking up with Todd and Kelly on a Monday. We've got the senior health fair going on, right, at the Y?
1: Yes, that is happening later this morning from 9 until 12. That is inside the small gym. It's absolutely free. Healthcare workers and vendors, they are going to be set up and providing information on independent living, vision screenings, finances, aging, healthy eating, preventative health, and so many more things. Vaccines will be provided as well, and you can try any class for free today. So you can stop by the Y later this morning and find out a little bit more about all of that.
0: Over the weekend, my wife looked at me and said, "Honey, we can now get a senior membership discount at the Y."
1: Ah.
0: And I don't know what to think about that. She thought it was supposed to make me, nothing against the Y, I love the Y, but just kind of emphasizing we can get a senior membership.
1: Now that you are old enough, right?
0: I've still got stuff on my bucket list. I've still got a couple of things I want to do before I get old.
1: Mm-hmm.
0: I want to jump out of a plane. I'm sorry, I want to parachute out of a plane. And I need to kill me a 10-point buck.
1: A 10-point?
0: I've never shot a deer.
1: Have you ever shot? I was going to say.
0: First, I have to get over my squeamishness of killing deer. But I still feel like it should be on every guy's bucket list, don't you think? Kind of bringing out the Hank Jr. in me.
1: It's not my.
0: It's. I still feel it's something I need to do before I get too old. But maybe you'll convince me not to. So anyway, get more information on what's going on at the Y, BarronCountyYMCA.org. Keep listening for the Mitchell Tenpenny. What's it called? The sounder, the ticket. Tell me. It's Monday. We've got a cool creative name for it, and I can't remember it.
1: Tenpenny. Ticket toss.
0: All right, there we go.
1: Yeah, work with me here.
0: It came to us. Listen for the 10-penny toss if you don't know how to qualify to win those concert tickets. More details coming up on that in just a bit. And Ella Langley, not far away, WHHT.
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this price even better because your prize package includes a meet and greet with Mitchell Tenpenny. 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

0: 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Y'all, perfect country singer name. Who told you that? Mitchell Tenpenny, a pretty good name, too. Let's get on the phone and see if we can get our first qualifier for this contest. Who do we have on the phone right now?
1: My name's Tiana, and I'm calling from Bowling Green.
0: Okay, Kelly, did you hear that? Because it just sounded like to me.
2: Tiana.
0: Is that it?
2: Tiana from Bowling Green.
0: Kelly is my certified interpreter.
2: How do you spell your name, Tiana?
1: It's T-I-A-N-N-A.
2: Oh, my gosh. Right. I wrote that down correctly.
0: All right. You both of you ought to qualify for this then. Actually, I'm supposed to tell you how many pennies dropped heads, Tiana, for the Mitchell team.
1: I'm going to... Seven.
0: Seven? You're close. Try it again.
2: We'll give you one more guess.
0: One more guess.
2: We'll tell you lower. A little bit lower.
0: All right. What is it?
1: Five.
2: Yes, that's
0: right. You know what? It actually was five. We're not even lying. Gosh. So congratulations. You qualify for tickets.
1: Thank you.
0: Now. Going to have the drawing later for Mitchell Pennington. Mitchell Ten. It's Monday. You qualify for Mitchell Tenpenny concert tickets.
2: And a meet and greet.
0: Oh, and the meet and greet. You get to meet and greet me, Todd Belcher. Dr. Todd
1: Belcher. That's awesome. Thank you.
0: Well, even awesomer is you get to actually meet and greet Mitchell Tenpenny. If you're the winner.
1: Yes, thank you.
0: So listen for the drawing coming up real soon. And that's coming up. What's that, Kelly?
2: I need her last name.
0: All right. Last name. Kelly's getting all your official information down.
1: That works. It's Atkins, A-T-K-I-N-S.
2: Okay. And what's your phone number, Tiana?
1: It's 270-776-3363.
0: Okay.
2: All right, my dear. We'll be calling you if you're the winner.
0: One more question. Have you ever been convicted of a felony?
1: No, I have not.
0: Oh, it took you long to answer that, but that doesn't matter. It's actually not on the form. Congratulations. Good luck to you from WHHT.
1: Thank you.
3: Good morning. Here's the latest from Glasgow News 1. Relay for Life returned to Barron County on Saturday, bringing cancer survivors, caregivers, and supporters together at Beaver Creek Park in Glasgow. Survivors shared emotional testimonies, including Dee Smith and Joyce Allen, who each said they believe God has a plan for their cancer journeys. The celebration also featured a special walk led by survivors, musical performances, and a luminary ceremony with glowing paper lanterns honoring those affected by cancer. First responders from across Barron County were honored on the Glasgow Public Square Saturday evening during the fourth annual First Responders Ball. Awards went to volunteers from East Barron, Haywood, Hicesville, Park City, South Barron, and Temple Hill Fire Departments, along with Emergency Management and the Rescue Squad. Law enforcement, EMS, the Barron County Detention Center, and 911 dispatchers were also recognized just one day after the 25th anniversary of the September 11th attacks. The Barron County Sheriff's Office says a 42-year-old Ohio man has been brought back to Barron County to face charges in a case involving alleged illegal sexual activity with a juvenile. Investigators say the case began in early August when a concerned mother reported that an adult male had allegedly traveled to Barron County and engaged in illegal sexual activity involving her child. The Kentucky Public Service Commission is shining a light on digital access for low-income residents. 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
6: A car came out from the side street and plunged into my lane and hit my car. I had to be taken to the emergency room at the hospital. And I called a friend and told her what had happened, and she referred me to Flora Templeton Stewart. And she was a very, very nice person. She asked me a few questions, and I answered those questions, and from that point, they took care of everything. I had no worries, and I'm so happy that I came to her office and gave my case to her.
0: Good morning, 103.7 WHHT. It's 7:36. Kelly, must be Monday, because neither one of us didn't put in nary an earring today.
2: Oh, you're totally calling me out. Wow. Yeah, I have zero earrings in.
0: Yeah, so, me too.
2: Except for the one that stays up here. I never take it out.
0: We'll be more in the flow of things by tomorrow. 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
2: It's going to be a nice sunny day and pretty comfy temperature-wise.
0: High of 86, clear tonight, low 65. A different story for tomorrow. It's going to heat up with a heat advisory for tomorrow and Wednesday. And high both days, 95.
2: Currently it's sunny and 67 here in downtown Glasgow.
0: At the drop-off lane at South Green Elementary, it's 67.

0: Chase Matthew, it's still killing me. He needs an S for his last name. It's all my exes at 746. And I tell you what we really need. We need a farmer.
1: We have to have many farmers.
0: Got to have many farmers.
1: Yes, and we're going to thank a farmer tonight. That's taking place right here in downtown Glasgow from 7 to 9. Thank a farmer. And you can RSVP if you have, head over to GlasgowNews1.com. There is a QR code for you to scan, and they're going to be honoring and recognizing farmers tonight. So I don't know what all is on the docket. I'm sure there's a delicious dinner to be expected, but it's free to all farmers here in Barron County.
0: You ever worked on a farm?
1: I have, a little
0: I
1: bit.
0: I bet you have. You're pretty tough.
1: Not done a lot. I
0: you
1: mean,
0: are
1: I've fed
0: farm strong, Kelly McKay.
1: I have fed the cattle, the baby calves, and helped Granddaddy feed the cattle. And
0: I hauled hay
1: in a garden.
0: I hauled hay one summer. The emphasis on that is one summer.
1: One summer.
0: I lasted one summer. And then I realized, you know what? I am really pretty much a city boy.
1: A lot of my Barron County friends, they worked in tobacco as young children and teenagers, and I did not have to do that. We did not have tobacco when I got older, so I did not have to do any of that. But many have.
0: Patty B is coming up. I bet you see somebody at strip tobacco.
1: She's
0: from Monroe County.
1: I don't know that she has.
0: Everybody except Patty B in Monroe County is strip tobacco, you think? Patty B is coming up with new music that's coming your way. She'll tell us about that with news from Nashville coming up. Getting ready to play Jason Aldean, WHHT.
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0: making this prize even better because your prize package includes a meet and greet with Mitchell Tenpenny. 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
3: Good morning. Here's the latest from Glasgow News 1. Relay for Life returned to Barron County on Saturday, bringing cancer survivors, caregivers, and supporters together at Beaver Creek Park in Glasgow. Survivors shared emotional testimonies, including Dee Smith and Joyce Allen, who each said they believe God has a plan for their cancer journeys. The celebration also featured a special walk led by survivors, musical performances, and a luminary ceremony with glowing paper lanterns honoring those affected by cancer. First responders from across Barron County were honored on the Glasgow Public Square Saturday evening during the 4th annual First Responders Ball. Awards went to volunteers from East Barron, Haywood, Hicesville, Park City, South Barron, and Temple Hill Fire Departments, along with Emergency Management and the Rescue Squad. Law enforcement, EMS, the Barron County Detention Center, and 911 dispatchers were also recognized just one day after the 25th anniversary of the September 11th attacks. Glasgow City Council members meet tonight, where the 2026 city tax rate will get its first reading. The agenda also includes final readings on changes to the city's zoning code and outdoor advertising rules. Council members are set to recognize the Daughters of the American Revolution, note police promotions, and share several upcoming community events. Cave City Council is set to convene this evening at City Hall. The agenda includes a second reading of the upcoming year's real property and vehicle tax ordinances. Also on the docket is a generator project discussion. Financial reports show the city collected over $81,000 from restaurant taxes and $37,000 from room taxes in August, all directed to the Tourism Commission. The council will also go into closed session to discuss litigation against the city regarding the proposed data center there. For full details on these stories and more local coverage throughout the day, visit GlasgowNews1.com. I'm Todd Steenbergen.
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2: 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It's 8:03 at 103.7 WHHT. Sunny today. Nice. High of 86. Clear tonight. Low 65. Quite a bit hotter for tomorrow. And Wednesday, heat advisory. Both days, sunny and hot high. Both days, 95. High atop Commerce Plaza. It's 70. What have we got coming up with Shop Local, Kelly?
3: Well, I'm hoping that Jeremy from Cosmic Golf is just running a few minutes behind. He's still not here yet, so maybe he got caught in traffic.
2: Everybody gets a little bit of slack on a Monday.
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2: I'm sure you will make it quite entertaining. Right now, we'll play Kenny Chesney, 103.7 WHHT. Have a great Monday.

I don't really want to live fast forward anymore. You know, back when I was younger, I did. I wanted to speed up. You know, I wanted to turn 21 and then I wanted to turn 25. And then I kind of wanted to stop. I didn't want to live fast forward anymore at that point. I kind of liked to rewind. I was talking to somebody else over the weekend, and I was having a conversation with a group of people, and we were talking about when times were a little bit slower and things were not quite as fast, and it was just a simpler life. You know, we didn't have 1,000 things going on.

0: on in our heads, or it didn't seem like we did, you know? And afternoons were a little bit simpler, evenings were a lot quieter and a little bit slower. I don't know about you, but I long for those days. I really do long for those days. All right, it is Shop Local, and all right, so I guess Jeremy got caught in traffic, so he is on his way. Hopefully he will be here very soon. And I want to go ahead and say thanks to all of our sponsors this week. We have Cosmic Golf, of course. We also have Lost River Cave. Wellness Wednesday is presented by Jackson Health and Wellness and Lux Aesthetics. Also, thanks to Fireline Outdoors and Jesse Muse Realtor Auctioneer with Big South Realty and Auction. All right, we already have a phone call this morning. Man, y'all are on it. Good morning. Welcome to Shop Local. Oh, well. All right, I bet we'll do some kind of giveaway. We'll just wait for Jeremy to get here and let us know what he is wanting to do, because we have lots of things to talk about as far as Cosmic Golf goes, and we've been talking about them all summer long, and they have live music coming up every single weekend, it looks like, during the month of September, and then they have something coming up in October that I will let him tell you about, but we'll talk more about Cosmic Golf and all that they offer once Jeremy gets here. I think he is getting close, so we know how the traffic can be on the interstate, and I guess, is traffic still kind of crazy out on 90? I have not been out that way in a little bit, so maybe that's what he got stuck in this morning. Hey, good morning. Welcome to Shop Local.
1: Hey, good morning. It's Jeremy from Cosmic Golf. How are you?
0: There you are. Hey, I'm all right. How are you?
1: I'm good. I'm so close. You have no idea I'm so close.
0: Okay. All right.
1: Yeah, we had a little snafu on the highway this morning, so we're almost there.
0: Gotcha.
1: And, but we got a lot of stuff to give away today and a lot of stuff to talk about, so I'll see you here in a few minutes.
0: All right. Well, do you want to tease what we're giving away, and I can go ahead and be taking some callers?
1: Well, let's just say it's a little bit something you might want to take to the tailgate with you, whether you're going to the game or you might be having a little tailgate at home.
0: Okay.
1: And, so it's a little gift prize, little bundle package here that you can pick up local, and you can just take it right home with you.
0: All right. So a little tailgate bundle prize that you're going to give away this morning. Okay. All right. Well, okay. We'll go ahead and start taking some qualifiers and wait for you to get here, Jeremy. You just come on into the studio once you arrive.
1: All right. I'll be here in just a couple minutes.
0: All right. See you soon. Bye-bye. All right. You just don't ever know when you're driving that far, you know, how traffic is going to be. So I got to plug his headphones in here real quick. All right, good deal. So, giving away that tailgating bundle. So, whether you're tailgating at the game or you're going to have some fun at home, you can call in this morning to 270-651-3000, and we will qualify you for that. 270-651-3000 is the number to call. All right, so let's talk a little bit about Lost River Cave, and they will be in studio with us tomorrow. I'm sure that they will have a giveaway as well, and really had a great time at Cocktails and Trails last month, I guess that was. Had such a great time. Took some of my girlfriends, and it's a great evening. They had so many silent auction items, and just the cave, the opening to the cave there is absolutely beautiful. And if you have never been to Lost River Cave, you really ought to check it out. I recently became a member, so I am supporting Lost River Cave by giving a $10 a month membership, and I'm excited to check out movie night. I've not been able to go yet, but the one that I'm looking forward to the most is coming up in October, on October the 8th. Hocus Pocus is what they're going to be showing at the cave. So, going to get my girlfriends together and we're going to go check that out. But before then, coming up September 23rd, it is Jurassic Park. September 23rd, Jurassic Park there at Lost River Cave. And of course, they have trails and activities. You can go take tours, and the Scarecrow Trail. Ooh, this is something that I want to take a walk. I want to be a part of this. So these trails will come alive with these cool and wacky scarecrows that are created by local businesses, organizations, and families this October for their 14th annual Scarecrow Trail. And that's presented by our friends over at M&L Electrical. So you can follow them on their website, lostrivercave.org. The trail dates are Saturday, October 3rd through Sunday, October 25th. And I may have to see if we could do a scarecrow set up on the trail. I need to talk to Chris about that and see if we can be a part of it. I think that would be a lot of fun. And I'd like to check that out. But they have lots of info on their website. Like I said, lostrivercave.org, and info about their trails and their gift shop, the educational part of it. You know, they have schools that visit their Lost River Cave all year long, and tons of events, including the member movie nights and the Scarecrow Trail. So head over to lostrivercave.org and find out a little bit more and make plans to be part of their member movie night September 23rd and October the 8th. Definitely looking forward to that. All right, let's see. I think we have a phone call. Hello, good morning. Thanks for calling Shop Local.
2: Good morning.
0: Yes, would you like to get qualified for the tailgate bundle?
2: Yeah, mystery box. I'll do that.
0: All right, what is your name?
2: Martha Harrison.
0: Martha,
2: Joel,
0: okay.
2: Joel Harrison. And Neil Harrison.
0: Joel and Neil, did you say?
2: Yes.
0: All right. And what is the phone number?
2: 270-361-4380.
0: 4380. 4380. Okay. All right. Well, thank you for calling.
2: Well, you're welcome.
0: Have a good day. All right. Bye-bye.
2: Bye.
0: All right. 270-651-3000. Cosmic Golf giving away a tailgate bundle that you can call in and get qualified for. Jeremy is on his way in, and hopefully he will be here very soon. They did get caught in traffic this morning, so just never know what the traffic is going to be like when you're coming from E-Town on the interstate and out 90. So got a little stuck this morning. So 270-651-3000 is the number to call. We're going to come back in just a few moments, and we'll talk about Jackson Health and Wellness and Lux Aesthetics for Wellness Wednesday. Here's Parma Lee on WHHT.

0: Country's hottest hits, 103.7 WHHT. It's Farma Lee. I'm Kelly McKay, and waiting on Jeremy to get here this morning from Cosmic Golf. I know he is on his way in. Hopefully, he will be here soon. Let's talk Jackson Health and Wellness and Lux Aesthetics. I do want to tell you a little bit, which when Brittany is in with us on Wednesday, she'll be able to get into even more detail, but this is one of her newest treatments, and this is unlike treatments that may require a series of appointments. This one does not. Quantum RF, it's designed to deliver meaningful skin tightening. Have you looked in the mirror? As we get a little bit older, you know, our skin does not produce as much collagen, and we get a little saggy, and we get a few wrinkles, but this is meaningful skin tightening and contouring with one treatment for so many patients. So more definition along the jawline. So, you know, looking in the mirror and you see a little bit of sagging skin underneath there. I think we all have definitely experienced that. 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We all want our body to continue to build that collagen so it looks a lot tighter. And if you don't know if you are a good candidate for this, you can schedule a complimentary consultation with Lux Aesthetics. Quantum RF, it's one treatment, skin tightening and contouring, and it's results that continue to improve over time. So I would highly encourage you to give Jackson Health and Wellness a call and make that appointment, 270-629-6722. There are just so many treatments that they offer there at Jackson Health and Wellness, and you are going to want to be a part of this event. Speaking of Quantum RF, on Tuesday, September 22nd, starting at 5:30, they're having an event. So if you are considering the Quantum RF or the Morpheus, she's talked about that before, there's an exclusive event that's designed for those who are considering this treatment. Maybe you want the opportunity to learn a little bit more, ask a few questions, maybe determine if this is the right option for you. And they're going to be talking all things Morpheus and Quantum RF. So that is September 22nd. I think that is, let me look at the date on that. I want to make sure. Yes, that is a Tuesday. Tuesday, September 22nd, starting at 5:30 there at Jackson Health and Wellness and Lux Aesthetics. Space is limited, so you need to RSVP at 270-629-6722. 270-629-6722. So if you've really been considering one of these treatments, this is the perfect opportunity to get all of those questions answered and find out a little bit more during this exclusive event. Now, if you are one of those people that, you know, you like to get your Botox, your filler, if you want a very relaxing facial, maybe you're looking into medical grade skincare, all of these things are offered at Jackson Health and Wellness and even more. 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Are you coming in to join me? Thank you, Chris.
1: Well, of course.
2: How are you this fine morning?
0: Oh,
2: everything running like a top, isn't it?
0: like a top, Chris. It sure is. It sure is. I think Jeremy got in some traffic on 65, 90. I don't. Is 90 still?
2: 90 is still messed. Or okay. Yeah, they're still. I think they're gone to paving. But yeah, every time I've gone to Cape Cedar, come back from Cape Cedar, I always forget about it. Until you get into the middle of it.
0: I do, too. And you would think, because it's been going on for several weeks now, months.
2: I mean, it's a long way to Cape City, though. And, I mean, and it's, you know, it's a great thing they're doing. I mean, it's really improving the road down through there. So
0: yeah, it is. It is. So, not really sure where he got caught, but he says he's
2: at least he's listening.
0: He is listening. He is. And we're giving away this tailgate bundle. package. So whether you're going to the game or you're tailgating at home, this is going to be something that you're going to want. So we've got a phone call. Good morning. Welcome to Shop Local.
1: Good morning. I'd like to get registered.
0: Yes. What is your name?
1: Missy Potter. And I was going to see about registering my mom and my mother-in-law.
0: All right. Just as long as no one's won in the last 30 days.
1: Okay. Sharon McInnes.
0: All right.
1: And Carolyn Potter.
0: All right. And what's the phone number?
1: 270-404-0534.
0: Okay. Thank you for calling.
1: Thanks.
0: All right. Bye-bye.
2: I'm sorry.
0: We have another call.
2: Good morning. Welcome to Shop Local. Good morning. Welcome to Shop Local.
3: Good morning.
0: Yes, would you like to get registered?
3: Yes, ma'am. I was going to register me. My name is Brock Pennycuff, and I was going to register Ricky Dale Slayton.
0: All right. So Brock Pennycuff and Ricky Slayton.
3: Yes, ma'am.
0: All right. What's the phone number?
3: 270-834-9461.
0: All right. I got it. Thank you for calling. I hope you have a great day.
3: All right. You too. Thanks.
0: Thanks. Bye-bye. All right. 270-651-3000.
2: So it is the nightmare that you have on the radio, because I've been there. I mean, I have pulled up, you know, moments before needing to be here and being on the air or whatever, but I can imagine sitting in traffic or whatever, because sometimes you get panicked like that. Mm-hmm. It's a horrible thing, and of course you never know what's going to happen. Yesterday, actually, I had to come over here. We had some issues with one of the stations, and so
0: that's a surprise.
2: Oh, it's a shock.
0: I mean, totally floored by that.
2: There was a major issue, and so we were meeting some people from church at 3 o'clock to eat, and I don't like to miss a meal, and so I'm flying. You know, I'm getting here, and of course I think I get it fixed, and I get down to the truck, and I turn it, and of course it's still doing. So I come back up and I try it again, and then barely within 2 minutes get to the restaurant. So, get to them to pick them up to take them to the restaurant.
0: I mean, so eating is a serious thing.
2: You got to do it.
0: I mean, I'm a Baptist. You're Baptist?
2: Yes.
0: Us Baptists, we really like to eat.
2: Let's get potlucks,
0: restaurants.
2: Amen.
0: I mean, we do love to eat. That's for sure. We have our homecoming at church coming up at the end of this month, and you know, we all bring all kinds of food. That's always way down the wagon. Oh my gosh, we actually used to have a big wagon, and we did it outside. This was before we built the church that we are in now, and so now we have a basement and a kitchenette, you know, and so all the food is. But I miss the days of the wagon.
2: So we have a shelter, and we have picnic tables under the shelter. That's where we do it. But then sometimes a wagon still pulls up just for people to sit on and eat. But and kind of a nod to the past a little bit too. But yeah, the shelter's nice though.
0: It is. Yeah.
2: And it's gonna be beautiful weather. So I said there's only 2 days a year usually you need outside, and so hopefully we'll hit one of those 2 days.
0: Hopefully.
2: It's supposed to be. It's super nice this morning.
0: The weather before the heat
2: heat hits again. Yeah, it's supposed to get hot again, isn't it? So,
0: man, I tell you.
2: Pick one and let's go with it.
0: I know. I'm kind of ready for the cooler weather.
2: Like the tailgating.
0: Yeah.
2: The perfect weather to tailgate. I've never really tailgated.
0: Oh, never?
2: I mean, I've ball games and stuff, and I've done stuff, but we've never actually done a thing where we, you know, I guess maybe a part of, like, the FFA last year, Alana, they did a tailgate before one of the games, and, you know, the hot dogs and stuff like that. But as far as a full tailgate, it just seems like a lot of trouble to pack all that out there and then pack it all back up.
0: It can be a lot.
2: And I'm just, you know, let's just get a sandwich, and they've got food at the game. Let's just eat there. And so that's what I do most of the time. But then, you know, you walk by people tailgating, and you go, I wish we'd done that, because, you know, they've got the barbecue grill and all this stuff at a ball game. But, like, then you go to, like we go to Keeneland. You're walking through the parking lot, and it's all bougie tailgating stuff.
0: Oh.
2: They've got little tables set up and all these little fancy whatevers and stuff. And I'm going, well, we should have done that too. But I don't know.
0: You know, there are a few people that would rather tailgate us to even go to the game. Like, they'll listen to the game
2: in
0: their tailgate
2: out there,
0: area.
2: Yeah,
0: yeah, and just hang out and tailgate there. So
2: again, eating is the most important part of the activity, yeah.
0: Again, eating is very, very important. Okay, Chris, I believe we have another phone call. Talk too much. Sorry. Call us back, 270-651-3000. So, yeah, this tailgate bundle is what Cosmic Golf is giving away this morning, and you can call in and get qualified for that if you've not won anything from us in the last 30 days.
2: Good morning on Shop Local.
4: Good morning.
2: Morning.
0: Hey, Andy.
4: How are y'all?
0: Oh, I'm making it this morning.
2: Did you hear that? Oh.
0: I'm making it. How are you, Andy?
4: Well, I survived the weekend.
0: Yes. So how was the big Etoile Fair on Saturday?
4: Well, pretty good. We had 8 people played cornhole tournament. Of course, Jeremy Ballard won.
0: Mm.
4: And him and Andrew Troyer and Shane and James Jones got second. And it was a pretty good crowd there.
0: Well, good. I hear you all had a little bit of rain Saturday morning. That kind of kept some people from coming out.
4: Well, yeah, and they were playing the last game, and they just kept on playing. I mean,
0: they didn't
4: were
0: care.
4: Soaked.
0: Yeah,
4: no.
0: They didn't care.
4: But I want to register me and Larissa and Robin.
0: All right. Okay. And I know your number, so.
4: Yeah.
0: All right.
4: All right.
0: Thanks for calling, Andy.
4: I appreciate it.
0: Have a good day.
4: Y'all too.
0: All right. Bye-bye.
4: Bye.
2: It's been 20 years since I've been to the Etoile Fair. I'm sorry. Good morning. You're on Shop Local.
5: Thank you. Hello.
2: Good morning. You're on the Shop Local.
5: Good morning. I'd like to register, please.
2: All right. What's your name?
5: Nell Taylor.
6: And me and Kim.
0: All right.
5: And Brittany Peterson. And Kimberly Taylor.
0: All right.
5: Where's my birthday?
0: What's the phone number, Nell?
5: 834-9548. And before I forget it, tomorrow is Brittany's birthday, if you want to put it on so you'll have it to announce.
0: Oh, well, happy birthday to Brittany. Now, Nell, I'm here to tell you, I'll probably forget between now and then. I'm just going to tell you. So you may have to call back in the morning. Because I'm getting to that age that I just forget things, you know?
5: You ain't there yet.
0: Oh, I'm getting there. But happy birthday to her, just in case I forget.
5: Okay, thank you.
0: Have a good day.
5: You too.
0: All right, bye-bye. So you said it's been 20 years since you've been?
2: It's actually, I was thinking it's been more because I wasn't married the last time I was at the Etoile Fair. So
0: oh, wow.
2: We've been married 27 years. So it's been, but I'm sure it's exactly the same as it was when I was there because that's the cool thing about the Etoile Fair. It just, it's kind of a,
0: it's consistent.
2: It's consistent and it's just, that's what it, it's a traditional all-time fair. So
0: do you know how many years?
2: Was it 80?
0: 85.
2: 85. So, yeah.
0: 85 years.
2: I remember I saw the flyer. Yeah, that's, yes. That's amazing.
0: You know, one of the long, I don't, how many years has the Barron County Fair been going on? I don't think it's 85.
2: No.
0: I mean, I went to the Etoile Fair back a few years ago, and this is the story that I always like to tell. I judged the frog jumping contest, and that was quite interesting. I mean, frogs were just jumping.
2: There's some pictures of the frog jumpings on Glasgow News 1 this morning, I noticed.
0: I bet. But they had one of those long wagons like what we had at church, homecoming. And they jumped. You know, jumped all the way to the end. Some frogs jumped off. And
2: yeah, that's what happens.
0: Yes.
2: Frogs are the star of the Etoile Fair, really. Forget the beauty pageants and all that stuff. But actually, we did have a fair incident over the, not fair incident, that's, that sounds bad. The kids, my kids, went to the Evanston County Fair two nights this past week. They went to the rodeo one night and then went to the Demolition Derby on Friday night. And so, Saturday night. And, apparently, that's something to watch.
0: The
2: Demolition Derby at the Evanston County Fair is apparently the thing to see.
0: Really? Okay. So, I don't know that I've ever been to a Demolition Derby.
2: It's been years since I've been to one, but they, of course, Jackson thought it was much more fascinating than Lana, but she rode some rides with her friends, but, and of course, he watched the Demolition Derby, but, yeah, cool stuff. Those fairs are, and this is the time to have a fair when it's not, I mean, of course, it's going to be hot again this week, but, you know. Like during the middle of the summer, it's like, oh, it's even hot at night, and but a nice fall fair. That's the way to go.
0: Mm-hmm.
2: I like them.
0: 72 years. Just got a text.
2: Ah,
0: thanks, Michael. 72 years that the Barron County Fair has been going on.
2: Wow.
0: All right, we have another call.
2: Good morning, you're on Shop Local.
4: Morning.
2: Morning.
4: I'm the rest of me, Madonna Law, and Alex Milam.
0: All right. What's the phone number, Ms. Callum?
4: 578-5931.
0: All right, I've got you all down. Thank you for calling.
4: Have a good day.
0: You too. Bye-bye. All right, 270-651-3000. Have you been up to Cosmic Golf?
2: I've driven past it, but I've not been there yet.
0: There he is. So Chris is going to step out and let Jeremy step in. All right. Glad you could join us this morning, Jeremy.
6: It's been a morning.
0: I bet it has. I totally get it. So he has the tailgate bundle that he has brought in. So what all is included in this tailgate bundle?
6: Well, we had a few sponsors this year for Monster Monday and all our concerts and stuff. And so some of our distributors, we got a couple t-shirts.
0: Okay.
6: We got a couple hats. We got four cups. We got some bunch of koozies. Here's my favorite gift. I like to call this the orange juice glass, but it was donated.
0: Ah, okay.
6: Right, so it's
0: an orange juice glass.
6: Orange juice glass, okay. Put a little orange juice, swirl it around, you sniff it a little bit.
0: Oh, yeah.
6: That way you get woken up bright and early.
0: Okay.
6: And you feel refreshed for the day.
0: Okay, so a nice little tailgate. You have a... Okay, so if you're a Louisville fan, you're going to really enjoy this tailgate bundle. It's all in a big Louisville bucket. We have Louisville cups and UK cups, so either or. I mean, if you're a diehard UK fan, you're probably not going to want the Louisville cups and vice versa. There's caps and there's all kinds of goodies in there.
6: But everybody has those friends that are UK fans, so it's okay. You can share with your friends.
0: That's true. That is very true.
6: We got some great t-shirts. And as always, you get the VIP access to all the concerts we got coming up. Just let them know you heard Jeremy that was late on the radio.
0: Yes, we're going to talk about that here in just a little bit. Let's go ahead and get to the phones.
6: Thanks for calling. Shop local.
0: Jeremy. Hey, good morning.
7: Hey, I'm a Cardinal. I'm a diehard Cardinal.
0: Oh.
6: Let's go.
0: Okay. Hey, Jeremy has his Cardinal shirt on, too.
6: I do.
7: Oh, man.
6: It was a great weekend.
7: Oh, you done made Monday.
6: But, yeah, we got a lot of U of L. One of our distributors sponsored U of L this year, and a lot of the prizes they gave us to give away are Louisville Cardinal stuff. And but don't worry, we do also have some UK stuff for people that like UK.
0: All right.
7: Okay. Yeah, can I rest me, honey, my wife Sharon, my son Aaron.
0: All right, and
7: 270-296-1495.
0: 1495. All right, Junior. Thank you so much.
7: Thank you, honey. Bye-bye.
0: All right. Bye-bye. All right. 270-651-3000. 651. The phones are rolling this morning.
6: Let's go.
0: Hold on. Let's try that. There we go.
6: Good morning. Welcome to Shop Local.
7: Thank you, honey. Bye-bye.
0: Hello. Good morning. Are you there?
6: She's sitting in traffic. Down the road where they're doing whatever.
0: Are you there? Good morning.
8: Good morning.
0: Yeah, turn your radio down, please.
8: Okay. Gotcha. Can you hear me now?
0: Yes.
8: Okay. How y'all doing this morning?
0: We're doing all right.
6: Fantastic.
8: That sounds great. I am too.
0: Good.
8: I'd like to get registered, me and my husband and grandson, Judy, Charles, and Aiden.
0: Judy, Charles. Okay, give me just a second. I'm running out of space. I got to turn my page. Hold on.
6: That's a good thing.
0: It is. So Judy, Charles, and Aiden, right?
8: Yes, ma'am. Uh-huh.
0: All right. And what's the phone number, Judy?
8: 270-407-9639.
0: All right. Thank you so much. I hope you have a good day.
8: You too, honey.
0: Thanks. Bye-bye. All right. 270-651-3000. So you guys have got a pretty incredible lineup as far as music this month. Jeremy, you want to tell us about that?
6: Yeah, it's going to be a great month for music. This Saturday we're going to have a Watered Down Whiskey Band. The last time they were there, they packed the house and we all had a great time. And before the band comes in, we're doing a, well, it's a car show benefiting, slip my mind, Warm Blessings. It's our community kitchen in Elizabethtown. It's where a lot of people volunteer, and we cook a lot of food for a lot of different people. Mm-hmm. So it's called the Rolling Up for Food Car Show, September 19th, 10 a.m. to 2 p.m. at Cosmic Golf. We got a lot of great sponsors for that. We got over 20 awards we're giving away, a lot of swag bags. We're doing a silent auction. And then you can also come inside to the bar and restaurant. And indoor, outdoor seating. And we also got the Cosmic Golf and the putt-putt course going on. And then that night we'll do Watered Down Whiskey. And then one of my favorite bands, and if you haven't experienced them yet, you really need to. It's on the 26th, and that is the Rockin' Cowboys. They both had birthdays, so I'm probably going to get this wrong, but I think it's 11 and 14. So the drummer's 11. He's the, I think, the wow. lead singer. And then the other one is just turned 14, and he's shredding a guitar. It's called the Rockin' Cowboys. That's a show you don't want to miss. Okay. And even if you can't catch them at Cosmic Golf, check them out on social media, because wherever they're at, you want to go there.
0: Okay. All right. Sounds like a pretty fun night of entertainment.
6: Oh, yeah.
0: So the whole month got some great entertainment.
6: Yeah,
0: so
6: yeah.
0: Check that out.
6: Got a lot of people lined up.
0: Mm-hmm. 270-651-3000. If you're just now joining us, we have this tailgate package, this bundle that we are giving away this morning, including cups, koozies. There's a bucket. There's T-shirts, caps, all kinds of cool stuff. Whether you're tailgating at home or at the game, all of these things will come in handy. So 270-651-3000. All right, let's take another call.
6: Good morning. Welcome to Chapel. Oh, yep. No, they hung up on me.
0: Well, I don't think they did. It's the phone line. We have troubles with the phone line sometimes. 270-651-3000. Hey, let's talk a little bit about Fireline Outdoors. And they announced yesterday they are going to be opening back up on Monday. Yeah, so yes, they are going to be opening back up to make sure that you have everything that you need for the week. So today is the first day that they are opening up on Monday for the season. So they will be open 9 to 5, Monday through Friday, Saturday 9 to 4. So you can go by there and get all the things that you need for fishing, hunting. They have all the camo that you can imagine.
6: I love camo.
0: Do you?
6: I love it. Yep. They're open today?
0: They are. They open at 9 o'clock, so you can swing by there.
6: So I can swing by on the way home.
0: Yes, they will be open at that point. So.
6: Sounds like my kind of store.
0: Yes, it sure does. And they have tons of camo for littles as well. So there's a cute little onesie that's camo that you can check that out if you have a little one that you want your little one to wear some camo. There's Burlebo and Local Boy and Local Girl. They have several new brands that they are carrying, including a local brand, Sunny and Stoked. Sunny and Stoked is Ben Wells and Jessica Wells. Ben Wells of Blackstone Cherry. It's Ben and Jessica's brand, Sunny and Stoked. They have lots of different T-shirts and caps.
6: Okay. You
0: know, anything that's cool and relaxed, you know, beach, mountains, lake, that kind of feel. They've got it going on.
6: Sounds like they have what you need for the cosmic tailgate party.
0: Oh yeah, absolutely.
6: That's what that sounds like.
0: Absolutely.
6: Yeah.
0: They definitely have that. And they have, gosh, I mean, there's vest, which not that you need a vest right now, but once it gets colder, you will there at Fireline Outdoors. They also are, let me see. They have, oh my gosh, the feed. They also are carrying their mineral, the deer feed, the Dano seasonings, and the Bubba rubs. They have all kinds of knives, whether you're looking for an everyday knife.
6: I love Dano's.
0: Yeah.
6: I love Dano's.
0: That's some good stuff.
6: Yeah.
0: It really is. They carry several different knives, Case, Benchmade, Cobra Tech, so many other brands as well. Lots of apparel, fishing rods and reels, baits, tackle boxes. They have sunglasses, several different brands of sunglasses. Scopes. I mean, just the list goes on and on and on. Candleberry candles, and they have the new ones for the season that have the really cool label on them. So you might want to check. They're kind of a spooky Halloween theme. So you can go by there and see those as well. So, yeah, they're opening back up on Mondays, and they are open today starting at 9 o'clock. So swing by there and see them. West Main Street in Glasgow.
6: Nice.
0: All right. I think we have a phone call.
6: Good morning. Welcome to Shop Local.
9: Good morning. How are you?
6: I'm fantastic. How are you?
9: Oh, if I was in better, couldn't nobody stand it. I'd like to get registered.
6: All right. What's a good name and phone number for you?
9: Well, I don't know if it's good or not, but it's Johnny and Rebecca Coffee.
6: That's a great name.
9: And 270-670-8953.
6: All right.
0: All right. Thanks, Johnny.
9: Thank you, Kelly. Y'all have a good day.
0: You too. Bye-bye.
9: Bye.
0: 270-651-3000, 651-3000. You know, for someone who may be new to the area, they don't really know what all Cosmic Golf offers. Mm. I mean, you could spend the entire day at Cosmic Golf. A couple of days, actually.
6: Yeah, just make it a weekend. We got our hitting bays, of course, for the Cosmic Golf. You just go outside. You get six people per bay. And we got the automatic ball machines, and we got your monitors there that you can pick hundreds of games from, different golf courses if you want to play a golf course. Or you could battle another bay. So if you get some friends together, you get a couple bays, you can all battle against each other and play some cool games. Downstairs, we have the 18-hole putting course, which I like to call it adult putt-putt because there's no clowns or Ferris wheels. You just got to go down there and putt. Mm-hmm. If you're a golfer, that's where they come in, and they'll practice their putting game and really try to get better at what they're doing, their craft.
0: Mm-hmm.
6: We also got six indoor simulators, again, where they come in and practice, and then you also, in the wintertime, you know, they'll come in because they can't play outside, so they'll come play inside. Mm-hmm. Then we got a big old restaurant with three dining rooms. We got three bars for the adults, and on the weekends we have live music. Monday night, we call it Monster Monday. It's where we get a couple sponsors to give away prizes, and then we watch Monday Night Football, right? So that's back. Tuesday nights, we do Boombox Bingo. So it's not just regular bingo, it's music bingo. So if you're listening to 103.7, that means you like music. So that's a good place to come and test your knowledge. Wednesdays, we have Hot Rod Wednesday. So if you got a classic car, or maybe a not-so-classic car, you just make it look really good. You just come on out on Wednesday nights, and we do some food and drink specials for that. And Thursday, we do trivia. So if you're good at quick recall, you can remember things better than me. It's a great time. We usually pack the house with that. And then on Friday and Saturdays, we do live music.
0: Okay. All right. Full week. There's always something going on, always something fun going on at Cosmic Golf. All right. Let's take a phone call.
6: Good morning. Welcome to Shop Local. Good morning.
0: Hello.
6: Good morning.
0: Are you there? Hello, hello. All right.
6: All right. Well.
0: 270-651-3000. That's 651-3000. You can call in this morning for the tailgate bundle that we are giving away. That does include cups and koozies, t-shirts, caps. There's a nice bucket. You can put some ice in it, put your drinks down in it. Whether you're a UK fan or a Louisville fan, you're gonna like this.
6: And we got some little things you hook to your sunglasses so they don't fall off your head when you're cheering when they get a touchdown.
0: Mm-hmm. I forget what the...
6: Yeah. I'm just going to call it a lanyard.
0: Something like that.
6: Like that for your sunglasses.
0: Mm-hmm.
6: Yeah.
0: Yep.
6: And then we got a couple t-shirts from some of our sponsors and a couple hats that you can wear to the game.
0: Okay. All right. Let's take a phone call.
6: Good morning. Welcome to Shop Local.
10: Good morning. This is Tiana Atkins.
6: Hey, Tiana. How are you?
10: I'm good. How are you?
6: I'm fantastic.
0: All right, Tiana. You want to get qualified?
10: Yes, please.
0: All right. What's your phone number?
10: 270-776-3363.
0: All right, my dear. Thank you for calling.
10: Thank you.
0: Bye-bye. All right. 270-651-3000, 651-3000. You know, we need to talk about the food.
6: Let's talk about food. Because that's my favorite part.
0: You all have so many delicious menu items from breakfast, lunch, dinner, appetizers. I mean, everything you can imagine.
6: Everything. Yeah, we kind of went full scale on the menu. Friday, Saturday, and Sunday, we do a brunch menu. Because I know sometimes they get a little crazy on Trivia Thursday, so they need to come in on Friday morning and eat brunch. The appetizers, we got the chicken wings and we got the buffalo chicken dip. But the one thing I encourage everybody to try is the hot brown egg rolls. That's one of our top selling appetizers besides the chicken wings. I mean, people eat a lot of chicken wings. Mm-hmm. And then the lunch and dinner menu are basically the same. We wanted to offer a menu to where you, no matter what time of the day you come in, you can get a cheeseburger, you can get a steak or a piece of salmon. We got mahi-mahi. And for the more health-conscious people, not like myself, we got what we call power bowls. They're huge salads with some ancient grains and some all the different color tomatoes and the peppers and the stuff
0: sweet
6: like
0: potatoes
6: that. Sweet potato tots and roasted sweet potatoes. I'd have to say Chef Ken's probably got some of the best Brussels sprouts that I've ever tried.
0: I like a good Brussels sprout.
6: And a lot of people are like, Brussels sprouts, I'm not so sure, but when they try them, they come back and they get them every time.
0: If they're cooked right
6: or
0: baked correctly or charred just right.
6: Oh, yeah. You got to have a little char.
0: Mm-hmm.
6: Yeah. And we got a cosmic seasoning that we put on a few different things that I'm not going to say, you know, I'm just going to say this. Dano's, look out, buddy, because I got some cosmic seasoning going on. Don't worry, I'm not going to sell it. I'm just saying. But we do, you mentioned Dano's earlier, and we do at home love Dano's. Mm-hmm. But cosmic, you can't go wrong. Breakfast, lunch, or dinner, we got you covered.
0: Also have pizzas and flatbreads.
6: Oh, the pizza, yeah. So I don't want to say we got the best in town, but I'm pretty sure we got the best in town. We got some great guys back there that put a lot of love and attention in all the food that we cook. And you just can't go wrong. Just come to Cosmic.
0: All right. You can see that full menu at cosmic.golf. You want to pull up the lunch and dinner menu. You know, it's been a morning.
6: It has.
0: Yes, it has. The lunch and dinner menu, the breakfast and brunch menu. So what time do you start serving breakfast?
6: 8 a.m.
0: 8 a.m.
6: Friday, Saturday, and Sunday.
0: Okay.
6: And we're working on some new items that we're going to feature this fall. So we'll be changing the menu a little bit. We'll keep all the favorites, but then there's a few that we want to try out. And the one thing that I'm liking the most so far is our new grilled pork chop. It's not available yet, but it's coming. And so we'll let you know the next time we're here about the new fall menu.
0: Okay. All right. 270-651-3000. We've got the tailgate bundle that we are giving away. If you've not won anything from us in the last 30 days, you are eligible to call in and get qualified. Let's talk Big South Realty and Auction. Jesse will be in with us on Friday, and he'll be telling us about all the auctions that they have going on, including this big one. This is the Dennis Smith Estate at 649 Settles Road here in Glasgow. This is taking place on Saturday, October 17th. That begins at 9 a.m. There's about 148 acres that we'll be selling in several tracks. This is lakefront property.
6: Nice.
0: Tractors, equipment, rolled hay, UTVs, trailers, cattle and fencing equipment, and so much more. You can actually see the track layout. You can see this beautiful piece of property when you head over to BigSouthRealEstate.com or BigSouthAuctions.com and click on the auctions, and then you're going to scroll down to this on-site auction at the Dennis Smith Estate, and you definitely are going to want to be a part of this. They have several other auctions that are planned. In fact, I believe they have one. Let's see. They have a couple of online auctions that you can bid on that are going on. There's one that's going on right now.
6: Ooh.
0: It ends today, actually. It ends today at 5:30. This is 1250 Nobob Road in Glasgow. It's about a 1,600 square foot home on about 31 acres.
6: Okay.
0: So the home does include 2-bedroom, 1-bath, central heat and air. And you can see this property. Got a couple of nice buildings. It looks like a pond. You can see this property again at BigSouthAuctions.com. It's the very first one when you click on auctions.
6: Nice.
0: They have several there and several listings, and their listings are all over Southern Kentucky. So Glasgow, Gamalia, Tompkinsville. There's, let's see, Cave City, Summershade, Center, Moss, Tennessee. So let's see. Just trying to scroll through here. I mean, there's tons of different locations.
6: I love a good auction. And my wife's listening right now, so she's probably already looking them up. So,
0: The Dennis Smith estate will be a huge auction. That will be a big one. And very, very sad. He passed away a couple months ago. I guess it was a few months ago. I'm not really sure how long my time gets away from me. But very tragic. Yes. And this is going to be a big event. This auction will be. But if you want to talk to Jesse about an auction, maybe you're just curious how they work, and maybe you've come into an estate, you know. Sometimes they're talking with families who have a loved one who has passed away, and it's not really the best time, but they need someone to kind of walk them through these things. And, you know, you can contact Jesse and find out a little bit more. He'll sit down with you, meet with you. He understands how sometimes these are very sensitive roundtable events, I guess you could say, just talking with family and that sort of thing. So he is very cognizant of all of that.
6: But it's tough whenever you have to do that, but they come in, they're professional, and they make the process so much easier for you. And you know, it's helpful for the family, and then a part of that moves on with the community when people come in and they bid on auction items and stuff like that.
0: That's right. And you know, with these online only auctions, sometimes it's a little bit easier maybe putting the personal property on online auction,
6: right.
0: And then maybe the big stuff live, you know, house, land, barn, farm, that sort of thing. So it'd be really tough for me to see my loved one's items being sold. That would be really hard.
6: That's the hard part, but just knowing that it's going on to somebody else's family and it's going to get carried on for maybe another generation.
0: That's right. Yes.
6: That makes it worth it.
0: Yes, that is true. So contact Jesse if you want to find out a little bit more, or if you want to know more about these listings and auctions. 270-670-9333 is the number to call. His office is at 106 East Wayne Street here in Glasgow. That's Big South Realty and Auction. All right. Let's go. Or not. 270-651-3000. These phones are just giving me fits this morning. It's definitely a Monday, folks.
6: It's Monday.
0: Yes, it is. So, all right. Let's talk a little bit about this event.
6: Okay.
0: Reminding everyone who may have just now be joining us what you guys have going on with
6: that. Yeah, absolutely. If you're just joining us, September 19th, this Saturday, from 10 a.m. to 2 p.m. at Cosmic Golf in Elizabethtown, Kentucky. We're doing a fundraiser car show for a cause. Warm Blessings Community Kitchen is in the heart of downtown Elizabethtown, and they really have a heart for people, and they get tons of volunteers from local businesses and just families that'll come in and volunteer. And what they do is they cook food for the less fortunate, or people that may be down in their luck for a little while until they get back on their feet. And the community, a lot of the businesses in town, they really, really stand behind Warm Blessings and are great people. So everything that we're doing with this car show, Car Show for a Cause, Travis Lafew is running for magistrate. And he is the center point of this car show, and he's kind of headlining everything and putting us together. And then we partner with him and Warm Blessings to give him the space, right? We got a big parking lot, so we're hoping to pack over 100 vehicles out there. Lots of prizes, lots of trophies, lots of silent auction items, and then people are going to get swag bags. And then we'll have indoor-outdoor seating, so if it's a little too warm for some people, just come on in, and we'll take care of you inside. The restaurant bars will be open all day. And after the car show, you want to hang out. We got some golf and some putt-putt going on inside. And but it's a really good cause, and I love it when the community kind of gets together and, you know, gets together and puts something on good for the community. And Warm Blessings is very deserving of everything that the community gives to them. So I'm excited about this.
0: Okay. All right. Good deal. One more phone call.
6: One more. Let's go. Get them in.
0: 270-651-3000. We'll try to squeeze you in if you give us a call in the next few seconds. 270-651-3000. Otherwise, we're going to have to draw for a winner. So we have several qualifiers this morning.
6: We have a lot.
0: And don't forget, you know, you've got your Monster Monday night. Goodness gracious. Monster Monday night. That's happening tonight. And then, of course, tomorrow night, Boombox Bingo. So if you're looking for something to do tonight or tomorrow night,
6: you
0: might want to head up there and check that out. Because, you know, it's just a short trip as long as you're not in traffic, right?
6: Right. Yeah. Don't get caught in traffic. Especially, you know, if you got five semis fighting for space and they're, you know, in all three lanes and they can only do, you know, 60 miles an hour, it's kind of tough. And then you try to take the back roads and you come up on the little buggy going down the road. And
0: that's
6: then,
0: what happened. Okay.
6: Yeah.
0: Gotcha.
6: Yeah.
0: Gotcha. Well, the important thing is that you made it.
6: I made it.
0: You did make it. All right. So let tap that zero right there, and that's going to give us our winning number.
6: And the winning number is number 12.
0: Number 12 is Nell Taylor.
6: Nell Taylor.
0: Yes. So congratulations, Nell. You're going to come by the station and pick up your prize bundle, your tailgating bundle. So
6: you're going to love it.
0: Yes. So congratulations to her. Thanks to everyone who called in this morning. Thanks to everyone who is listening. I appreciate you so very much. Thanks for hanging in there with me earlier. I felt like I was just kind of, you know how you get a little sideways?
6: Yes.
0: Just a little bit. That's kind of how I was feeling this morning.
6: I was coming down. Once I got where I could drive, I'm listening to the radio, and I was like, I should call her, and I kept calling, and you didn't answer. So every time you say, hey, let me answer the phone, and then it would hang, you know.
0: See, that's so what's
6: just,
0: happening.
6: Yeah, so I just hung up, and I just missed you, but we got here.
0: Yes.
6: And
0: glad you made it. I appreciate Chris stepping in for just a few minutes, just helping me.
6: That was fantastic.
0: It's, you know, I don't mind talking as long as I have someone sitting across from me, but filling an hour, it wasn't going to happen. We would have played a lot more music had I been in here solo. So, but glad you made it this morning.
6: Yeah.
0: Glad you made it safely and all in one piece. So thanks.
6: And now I get to go look at some camo gear.
0: Yeah.
6: And some fishing rods.
0: That's right. Got to head over to Fireline Outdoors, which is also one of our sponsors this week, along with Cosmic Golf. Lost River Cave Wellness Wednesday is presented by Jackson Health and Wellness and Lux Aesthetics. Also, thanks to Jesse Muse, Realtor Auctioneer with Big South Realty and Auctions. Please remember to think, shop, eat, and always experience local.
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98.7 WHHT. It's Kelly McKay coming up in just a few moments. We're going to be talking with Katie Birch. She's going to tell us all about Sawyer's Race for Research that is happening on Saturday, September 26th in Bowling Green. All the details on the way. Here's Parker McCollum on WHHT.

0: 103.7 WHHT. It's Blake Whiten. Bet on that. I'm Kelly McKay, and Katie Birch has joined me in studio. Good morning. Welcome back, my friend.
1: Thank you for having me again.
0: You're
1: I appreciate
0: welcome.
1: It.
0: Of course, I always enjoy having you in studio, and I know that you love talking about your son Sawyer, and he's been on quite the journey the last 10 years of his sweet little life.
1: He has, so
0: many things. And I want to give you an opportunity to tell us a little bit about your story and how he's defined the odds these days. And then we'll talk about the event that's coming up later this month.
1: Yeah. So Sawyer was born with trifunctional protein deficiency, and there's less than 100 in the world. And he was actually misdiagnosed as a baby, and no one has lived past the age of 33. And when we got the official diagnosis, we had gone to Pittsburgh, is where the world specialist is, and this was 2021. And he said, I have all the science for a cure. He said, I just don't have the funding. He said, all of my government funding has been cut and given to COVID research. So in a nutshell, I didn't know what I was going to do, but I knew I was going to do something. So we came home, and the college kids at church were like, hey, can we start a 5K? And I was like, great, well, I'm not doing anything in it. And fast forward now, and we are 6 years in, and we are a nonprofit called Sawyer's Race for Research, and it's our sixth year having a 5K, and he, you know, he's defying the odds, like you said. They told us when he was diagnosed, they said, you know, by the age of 10, he'll be wheelchair-bound, and he's not. He has such, they can't explain because his numbers are so severe, and they just say he just keeps defying the odds. And I said, God keeps protecting him while I fight for my boy. Mm-hmm. So we have been able to now donate over $500,000 to his research. And since we started being able to do that, he has developed two new drug therapies, taken them from a 20-year timeline down to a 2 to 3 year timeline with clinical trials. And he's actually been able to identify a pathway for gene replacement therapy.
0: That's amazing.
1: So,
0: Katie,
1: big things. And it's so sad when your child's life is based off money, you know, and so it's just, I keep going. I want a cure. And I want to cure my boy.
0: Yes, of course. Of course you do, Mama. And that's why this race is so important. And it's you guys have moved locations
1: yes.
0: this year.
1: Yes, we were at the Maple Retreat, and we were called Run the Maple. But we have moved back to Bowling Green. We're at Potter Gray Elementary. And on the morning of September the 26th, we're going to have a 5K, a 3K walk, a kids run, but then we're going to have a big color party afterwards. We're going to have some vendors and coffee and Kona ice at 8 a.m. because all the kids love that, right?
0: Of course.
1: And a silent auction. And so we're really excited to bring it back closer to home and be able to see how big we can grow it and keep going.
0: Yes, and keep raising money. Keep
1: yes.
0: raising money. So can you pre-register?
1: Yes, you can. You can go to our website, SawyersRaceForResearch.com, and there's a 5K link on there, and you can click on that, and you can register there. You can also donate, and I just always want to add 100% of our proceeds go directly to Dr. Vockley at UPMC in Pittsburgh. We don't take any cuts out of it because we want every dollar going to these kids.
0: That's right.
1: So,
0: and finding a cure.
1: Yes. So yes. We'd love to have everybody out. It's going to be a fun morning.
0: Absolutely. That's Saturday, September 26th at Potter Gray Elementary. That's located on Wakefield Street in Bowling Green. And the walking kids run will begin at 8 o'clock.
1: Yes.
0: And then the 5K starts immediately right after.
1: Right after that,
0: okay.
1: Yes.
0: Okay. All right. And then you're going to be handing out some awards, too.
1: Oh, yes. Awards, prizes, all the fun things. So we're trying to make it a really fun time this year, and we're getting excited. Sawyer's been pumping up all of his friends at school, so
0: good. I'm so glad. So if you would like to be a part of this, head over to SawyersRaceForResearch.com to get registered for Sawyer's Race for Research. Katie, thanks so much for being here this
1: morning.
0: Thank
1: you for having me again. I appreciate you.
0: Always a joy to see you, my friend. Give Sawyer a big hug for me.
1: I will do it.
0: All right, we have 8 in a row to start up next.
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1: 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Just a reminder, the Bering County Family YMCA is hosting their senior health fair that's going on now through 12 o'clock today in the small gym. 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

0: That's the latest from Tyler Hubbard. It's called Land on 103.7 WHHT. I think that I'm sick. I think I might be running a fever because over the weekend, I took a little time early Saturday morning. You know, it was kind of rainy and gloomy out, and I had my coffee and I lit a candle, and it was just a really cozy Saturday morning. And I don't know what came over me. I started decorating for fall and Halloween, and I don't know what's happening to me right now because I'm still mentally in summer. I mean, it's still summertime, and the temperatures definitely prove that it's still summertime. But I decorated my new shelves with fall and Halloween decor, and I was videoing it with some of my friends, and I said, I don't know what's come over me. This is like the earliest I have ever decorated for fall. I think I might be sick. Have you decorated for fall yet, or are you hanging on to summer just as long as you possibly? Even my front porch is decorated in fall and Halloween. I don't know what's wrong with me right now.
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0: this prize even better because your prize package includes a meet and greet with Mitchell Tenpenny. 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
1: That will do it for me. I'm going to get out of here. 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

Calgary's Hot News. It's 103.7 WHHT. Good Monday morning. It's Back to the Grind. Hope you had a great weekend. Jay Turner on your radio checking in with you a little after 10 with Quadruple J's this hour.

97 WHHT. Here on your Monday morning, it's Jay Turner, and no, summer's not over yet. Get ready for this forecast. I'm talking about the middle of September. We're going to be under a heat advisory tomorrow, all the way through Wednesday night. But sunny today at 86, 95 is tomorrow's high. Here's Luke Combs. Her day.

0: Greg and Barone and a dose of your own medicine at 103.7 WHHT on a Monday with Jay Turner. So I hope you had a great weekend. It was a hot weekend. I was in Louisville watching one of my grandsons play Little League football. And man, I was sitting out there in the heat and I about melted. I'm telling you, it was so hot. And so my youngest grandson was sitting next to me. I let him hold the umbrella just to keep the sun off of us. And but, man, it was hot. Hope you had a great weekend, and get ready for another 8 in a row coming up here on WHHT. Get set. On the way is Josh Ross.
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1: 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Jay Turner hanging out with you on a Monday. As we're in the middle of 8 in a row and brand new music from Nashville, this is Dylan Scott, Dear Big City, 103.7 WHHT.

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Jay Turner here, keeping your workday going on a Monday. And a chance for you to win lunch this week. Sometime during the lunch hour one day this week, a chance to win two free lunches from Colton, WHHT.

0: Jacob Packworth, what took you so long? 103.7 WHHT. Jay Turner here on your Monday workday. And it was on this day in 1972. Let's see, how old was I in 1972? A little do a math here. I was 15. I was 15 years old in 1972 when the Waltons came on for the first time. What a great family show that was. Of course, they still show reruns on MeTV because I have seen some of them on there. But yeah, 1972, the Waltons appeared for the first time on CBS. And in 9 years it ran on CBS. Great family show back from the 40s. Something like that. I think that was the decade, 1940s. Good, clean family show. Yeah, and they still show the reruns, as I said. You might want to check those out if you've never watched The Waltons. Good night, John Boy.
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93.7 WHHT. It's a Monday. Jay Turner here getting you through the workday in the Barron County Family YMCA. Senior Health Fair still going on until noon. You still got time to get out there, a little over an hour to get there. It's a small gym at the Y, a free community event. Here's Tyler Nance, WHHT.

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0: 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Jay Turner connecting you to Nashville on this Monday. Ella Langley is reminding fans to embrace who they are and trust the path they're on. This was during a recent performance. The singer shared a powerful message about self-worth, faith, and finding your way back to happiness. She said, "This is who I am, and that's what you get. And the one person that I do care about what thinks of me is the man upstairs, and that's it." Well, I've got eight in a row coming up for you next. Morgan Wallen will start it off on WHHT.
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103.7 WHHT, Jay Turner here on your Monday. And one more movie night at the park. If you want to go, it's September 26th with the Goonies at Barron River Lake State Park. Outdoor movie showing starts at 9 o'clock, and there are concessions available. We'll have more information for you by going to GlasgowNews1.com. 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

103.7 WAHHT. That's Zach Brown Band and Homegrown. And this is Jay Turner. I picked up a homegrown watermelon over the weekend. One of those sugar babies they call. Man, talking about sweet. Loved it. Middle of 8. 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

getting in a fast car and taking off down the Cumberland Expressway. Used to be called the Cumberland Parkway, and I haven't known that for like 5 years now. Always call it the Cumberland Parkway. We're keeping it moving for you. Russell Dickerson at WHHT.

0: 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So do you have an Apple iPhone? I've got the iPhone 17 Pro, and they have launched the iPhone Duo, its first foldable smartphone. It features a 7.6-inch internal display and a 5.4-inch outer screen. Now, the device is also the thinnest iPhone ever made. And pre-orders will begin on October 16th, with shipping starting October 23rd, available in Star White and Night Sky. And they called it the most transformable change to iPhone since the original. Now, the Duo supports split view, dual app multitasking, improved battery life, and Apple also announced the iPhone 18, the 18 Pro, the Pro Max, the AirPods 5, and updated Apple Watch models as well. Oh, you want to know what the price of this first foldable smartphone from Apple is going to cost you? It's only going to start at $2,000. How many do you want?
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the afternoon side of Monday. 103.7 WHHT with Jay Turner. Coming up for you, I've got Blake Shelton, music from Ella Langley and Kenny Chesney. And this happens to the average homeowner 8 times a year. What is it? I'll have the answer this hour.

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0: Dan and Shay, 103.7 WHHT. It's the Barron River Lake 39th Annual Trash Pickup, September 19th. That's this Saturday, starting at 8 o'clock. Information at Glasgow News 1.
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0: 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Latest from Blake Shelton and Jay Turner here in the midday in the lunch hour Monday. So, does this happen to you? You're an average homeowner. And does it happen 8 times a year, though? Do you ever have a package delivered to the wrong address? I mean, okay, I live within a few feet of other houses, okay, other homes on the road. And so there are times that a package is delivered either next door onto my right or next door to my left or maybe some other place. And sometimes they get packages or we get packages that belong to the neighbors. I guess because of the address numbers are so close that they don't really pay attention to that. They just pull in a driveway. But does that happen to you? Package delivered to the wrong address happens to every homeowner, they say, 8 times a year. And speaking of eight, I've got 8 in a row coming up for you to play right here on WHHT. Get set for Ella Langley.
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0: this prize even better because your prize package includes a meet and greet with Mitchell Tenpenny. 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Guess it right, or be the closest guess, and you'll qualify to win the tickets and the meet and greet. The 10-penny ticket toss, this week on 103.7 WHHT.
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103.7 WHHT. That's Ella Langley, who is up for CMA Female Vocalist of the Year. The CMA Awards coming up in November. And she's got some pretty good competition there with her, as Miranda Lambert, Megan Maroney, Lainey Wilson, and Casey Musgraves are also being nominated for Female Vocalist of the Year. So we will see coming up November 18th with the CMA Awards. That's going to be a tough one, but Ella Langley's been very popular this year. Sam Hunt.

anytime soon. Anytime soon, I'm ready for fall weather. And just when you thought summer was over with, guess again. Not too bad today, sunny 86. Heat advisory tomorrow through Wednesday night. High tomorrow, 95.

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Yes, for those Mitchell Tenpenny tickets and a meet and greet. Melissa Potter is the latest qualifier. Be listening for more later this afternoon with Paul Johnson.

0: 103.7 WHHT. The latest from Cole Swindell. You got Jay Turner on the radio here on this Monday. And do you go in a lot of antique stores or antique shops, antique malls, and see a lot of good stuff in there? I go in them all the time. And you know you're getting older. And yeah, I know I'm getting older. When the antique store starts looking less like antiques and more like your childhood home, you know, like a ViewMaster, you know, the little movies you would look, little slides you'd put in the ViewMaster. I see those all the time. Old television sets. How about some VCR tapes? Yeah, a rocking horse, maybe some Pyrex, or maybe just a regular old rotary phone, or maybe one that has buttons on it. They don't have them anymore. You know, it's kind of a humbling stage of life, don't you think? I remember when this stuff was just stuff in our house. Even old furniture now you can find in antique stores from the 50s or 60s. And I'm finding these in antique stores with price tags on them. What's something from your childhood that you've been personally victimized by seeing it in an antique store? I'm telling you, we are moving along in life, that's for sure. Another eight in a row coming up on WHHT. Keep it here.
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country's hottest hits, 103.7 WHHT from the top of Commerce Plaza, overlooking the beautiful square, downtown Glasgow. Jay Turner in here at a little bit after 1 o'clock. Luke Combs, Morgan Wallen, the new Jordan Davis song coming up this hour, plus Lainey Wilson, and What Do You Say Never To?

still a lefty in Boston. 103.7 WHHT. Sunshine this afternoon. Not too bad. Not too hot. 86, 65 tonight. But tomorrow, a heat advisory here in the middle of September. Wow. 95 tomorrow's high. Gonna have to take it easy if you're gonna be outdoors. Here's Chris Lane, WHHT.

0: 101.7 WHHT. Luke Holmes rethinking some things with Jay Turner here in the midday on your Monday. So how many of these following things you can honestly say you have never done? You know, there's some things in life that seem so common that you assume almost everyone has done them at least one time until you start comparing answers and realize that might not be true at all. So give yourself a point for everything you have never done. Never. Pulled an all-nighter? Yes, I have. Sung karaoke? No. Dyed your own hair? No. Gotten a tattoo? Nope. Ever broken a bone? No. Been on TV? Yes, I have. Slept in a tent? No. Missed a flight? No. Been on a cruise? Yes, I have. And finally, have you ever gotten a speeding ticket? Mm-hmm. Oh, yeah. So of those 10 things, 6 of those I have never done. How about you? Did you count it up? Have you ever gotten a speeding ticket? Oh, yeah. Another 8 in a row coming up here on WHHT. Stay tuned. On the way for you is Morgan Wallen.
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And Jay Turner hanging out here on a Monday with you, playing the latest music from Nashville. I haven't played this one. 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

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Jay Turner trying to get you through this workday. And if you missed out yesterday with the American Country Countdown with Ryan Fox, he is back on the radio next Sunday from 10 to 2, counting down the top 30 country hits in America. 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

Dallas. It's 103.7 WHHT. It's Jay Turner, and how would you like to win tickets and a meet and greet with Mitchell Tenpenny? Well, we've got the Tenpenny ticket toss going on this week. Listen for the Tenpennies to hit when you hear them. Be the first caller. Tell us how many landed heads up, guess correctly or close enough, and you qualify to win those tickets to see Mitchell Tenpenny at Sky Pack on September 25th.

0: Guthrie's Hottest Hits, 103.7 WHHT. Who told you that? Tucker Wedmore with Jay Turner. And my Monday is over for the day, and I've got to get out of here to make room for Paul Johnson. He's coming in next at 2 o'clock with more of Country's Hottest Hits. And tomorrow is Tuesday, and we'll have another fun day. Who knows what we'll talk about tomorrow? Starting at 10 o'clock, talk to you then.
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Same old.

0: 93.7 WHHT. That is Corey Kent. I am Paul Johnson. You might want to avoid the tray table the next time you're on a plane. I'll tell you why coming up. Got your forecast in a few, too. And another eight in a row on the way. Jason Aldean starts that next.
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103.7 WHHT, the CDC has declared the Cyclospora outbreak officially over. Sorry, America. You're going to have to find another excuse to avoid eating salad.

0: 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Bells getting help from the late, great Dolly Parton. That is Son of Jolene. I'm Paul Johnson. Next time you fly, you might want to think twice before placing your snacks directly on your tray table. A flight attendant recently went viral after sharing a nasty reality of flying. Apparently, some passengers changed their baby's diapers right there on the airplane tray tables. She said if she has to eat on the plane, she'll put a trash bag over the tray table because that's the only way it's safe. So if you brought a nice peanut butter and jelly sandwich to enjoy on the flight, maybe it's best to eat it off your lap.
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0: 103.7 WHHT. Looking at mostly clear skies tonight. Low 65. Sunny and hot on Tuesday with a high of 95. Inside 8 in a row. 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

0: 103.7 WHHT. That is Chase Matthew. I am Paul Johnson. Still got Tyler Hubbard on the way before 4 o'clock. He is going to be in Southern Kentucky real soon for a free concert. Details about that on the way for you. And another 8 in a row just around the corner. John Morgan starts that in seconds.
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drop some pennies. 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

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Congrats to Mike Young from Glasgow. He guessed seven of those pennies a minute ago, landed heads up, and got himself qualified for a chance to win those tickets and a meet and greet with Mitchell Tenpenny September 25th at Sky Pack. Your next chance to get your name in the pot's coming up tomorrow morning with Todd and Kelly on WHHT.

103.7 WHHT. Happy National Coloring Day to you. According to Crayola, the most popular crayon is sky blue. The least popular is diarrhea lettuce green. Who would have thought? Inside 8 in a Row, it's Luke Combs.

0: 103.7 WHHT. That is Tyler Hubbard. He is going to be at WKU to put on a free pregame concert before the Hilltoppers host Delaware on Tuesday, October 27th. South Lawn will open 1:30 that afternoon. The Topper walks at 3:40. Concert starts at 4:30. Kickoff is at 6. 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

off the Commerce Plaza in downtown Glasgow. Music before 5 from Russell Dickerson, Megan Maroney, and Cole Swindell. This afternoon's good news story and your forecast. Those are on the way, too.

103.7 WHHT. Clear skies tonight, low 65. Sunshine and hot tomorrow, high 95. Inside 8 in a row, Blake Shelton on WHHT.

0: 103.7 WHHT. It's Russell Dickerson. I'm Paul Johnson. Got info on the way for you about an event coming up this Saturday that you might want to be part of. Also, this afternoon's good news story right here for you before 5 o'clock. Meantime, let's get another 8 in a row started next with Megan Maroney.
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If overthinking were an Olympic sport, we'd probably all have gold medals. And this would kind of be our theme song here. It's Tyler Nance. 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

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In other news, actress Jennifer Lawrence doesn't understand the point of Instagram. 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

0: 93.7 WHHT. It's Coe Wetzel and Ella Langley. That is Jaded. I'm Paul Johnson with this afternoon's good news story. A high school science teacher with a bad knee named Kent Hubbs went fossil hunting in North Dakota and discovered something scientists had never documented before. A trail of footprints left by a full-grown Tyrannosaurus rex. This happened during a volunteer mission last year, but it was just announced after the finding was researched and validated. Kent said it was actually his bad knee that kept him in the perfect place to see it. So talk about a hidden blessing.
1: A semi-truck ran a red light, crashing into an SUV, ejecting a young man from his vehicle, causing serious injuries with leg fractures. After visiting her client in the hospital, Flora Templeton Stewart went to work, getting witnesses and experts proving the semi-truck driver ran the red light, which he tried to deny. The semi-truck company admitted fault and paid $1.65 million for her injured client. Attorney Flora Templeton Stewart fought and got justice.
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from high atop Commerce Plaza in downtown Glasgow. Music on the way before 6 from Luke Combs, Parker McCollum, and Chris Stapleton. And Nashville's airport is getting renamed. Details about that coming up.

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Listen for 10 pennies to hit the floor and tell us how many land heads up. 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Girl,

0: I'm probably drinking. Country's hottest hits, 103.7 WHHT. I'm Paul Johnson. Got a look at your forecast on the way. Nashville's airport could be renamed for a recently departed celebrity. Give you one guess who that is. We'll talk about it coming up before 6 o'clock. Also got another 8 in a row just around the corner. Going to start it with Ella Langley and Morgan Wallen next.
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0: this price even better because your prize package includes a meet and greet with Mitchell Tenpenny. 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

0: 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That is Matt Geiger. I'm Paul Johnson. A few days ago, the Metropolitan Nashville Airport Authority voted unanimously to rename Nashville International Airport in honor of Dolly Parton. Now, there used to be a policy in place which required a 2-year waiting period before a building could be named after someone who had passed away, but this vote bypassed that step. I mean, it's Dolly after all. And I think we can all agree she's worth it. Airport officials say this is just the first step, and now they plan on figuring out how Dolly's legacy will be included. A final name has not yet been announced, although Dolly Parton International has been floated.
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The South Central Kentucky Basket Weaving and Quilt Show are both Saturday. 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

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Before 7, going to hear from Sam Hunt, Megan Maroney, and Chase Matthew. 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
1: I knew I'd see her around. I'd be at some party. She'd show up and I'd be walking out. Or across some parking lot, hiding behind her sister. I'd look up, she'd be at the red light beside me in that white Maxima with the sticker on the back. I'd act.

0: 103.7 WHHT, Carter, Faith, and Wyatt Flores. I am Paul Johnson. Thank you for being here on this Monday afternoon. Still to come before 7 o'clock, going to take a look at what's happening in Music City with a Nashville News Update. Patty B's got that for you, courtesy of Luxury Garden Center, coming up shortly. Also, got another 8 in a row just around the corner. Starting it next with Kenny Chesney.
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Jess Neal, 103.7 WHHT. We could get a tour from him next year. Rumor has it they'll make some kind of announcement as soon as tomorrow. Keep an ear here for the latest. Inside 8 in a Row, it's Chase Matthew.

103.7 WHHT, a mostly clear night ahead, low 65. Sunny and hot tomorrow, high 95. 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

93.7 WHHT. Congrats again to Mike Young from Glasgow. My qualifier earlier with the 10-penny ticket toss, he guessed that 7 of those pennies that landed heads up because he's the 7th child. I reckon that's his lucky number because he got it right. He's qualified for that drawing now to win tickets at a meet and greet with Mitchell Tenpenny when he hits Skypack September 25th. You've got chances tomorrow to get qualified. Your next one's coming up tomorrow morning with Todd and Kelly on 103.7 WHHT.

0: 103.7 WHHT. That is Tucker Wetmore. I'm Paul Johnson. It's B-Dub taking over here in just a few at 7 o'clock. Before that happens, though, we're going to make a stop a couple of studios over and pay a visit to Patty B. She's got a Nashville news update for you, courtesy of Luxury Garden Center next.
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